That song is definitely an earworm. I'm going to be singing that all night long. John Michael Montgomery and I Swear. Big Country, 99.5 KVOO. I'm Johnny. Loot Boots out there in Green Country. You find the boots, you get the loot. Plus, we're throwing in a free AC tune-up from ASAP Heating, Air, and Plumbing. Your next clue to help you find that boot is coming up with a Hoot Owl in the morning, 8:10. Here's Garth. They pass.

0: 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And Tanner's got tickets for Alabama coming up, so you can see him at River Spirit Casino Resort next month, June 4th. 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
1: In 1958, Johnny Cash released Guess Things Happen That Way, written by Jack Clement. The song is about a man struggling after the love of his life has left him. And that was Johnny Cash's fourth number one country hit. In 1965, Roger Miller received a gold single for King of the Road. 1974, Charlie Rich was number one on the charts with Behind Closed Doors. The album received three CMA Awards. Best Male Vocalist, Album of the Year, and Single of the Year for the title song. And Rich also won a Grammy for Best Male Vocal Country Performance and took home four ACM Awards. In 1979, the Bellamy Brothers scored their first number one single. If I said you had a beautiful body, would you hold it against me? Songwriter David Bellamy stated he got the title from an old Groucho Marx quote used in the American quiz show You Bet Your Life. In 1983, George Strait scored his second country number one with A Fire I Can't Put Out. That was the fourth and final single from his album Straight from the Heart. In 1984, Willie Nelson and Julio Iglesias were number one on the country charts with To All the Girls I Loved Before. And in 1997, Trisha Yearwood released her version of How Do I Live. The song was originally intended for release as a single from the 1997 Con Air soundtrack, but Touchstone Pictures felt Leanne Rimes' version had too much of a pop feel, and because she was 14, they chose Trisha Yearwood to re-record the song. I'm Johnny with your Big Country 99.5 KVOO Country Music Minute.
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Earth Patty Loveless, Big Country, 99.5 KVOO. It is Johnny. What are you going to do this Memorial Day weekend? You going to do any traveling? A lot of people are going to be on the road, but me personally, I'm just going to have a little staycation and enjoy some barbecue. With John Anderson, it's Money in the Bank on KVOO.

0: There's Randy Travis of Big Country, 99.5 KBOO. Aaron Tippin's coming to Hard Rock here in a couple of months. He's going to be there at Hard Rock Live July 2nd. Hoot Owl's got a shot for you to win some tickets tomorrow morning. He'll be doing that around 7:15. Now, when you win those tickets from the Hoot, he's also going to qualify for that Live Live at the Hard Rock experience. That's an overnight hotel stay and dinner tomorrow morning, 7:15 with the Hoot Owl. 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

Trisha Yearwood, Big Country, 99.5 KBOO. It's Johnny. Now, Trisha recently posted her grandmother's blackberry cobbler recipe. She said it was reborn on an August day when she found herself with an ample supply of beautiful blackberries after picking them right here in Oklahoma. That recipe sounds delicious. You can find the recipe online. Just Google it.

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The great George Jones, Big Country, 99.5 KBOO. It's Johnny. Your straight date's coming up here in just a few. Hang out for that. Got Martina McBride for you right now. My baby loves me. It's KBOO.

0: KVOO signed on the air in 1926, celebrating 100 years of the voice of Oklahoma. We are KVOO-FM Henrietta, Tulsa. Tulsa time is 8 o'clock. It's time for the Straight at 8.
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There's your straight today to Big Country 99.5 KVOO. It's Johnny. And Pringles and Miller Lite have teamed up and they got two new potato chip flavors coming out for summer. And they remind me of my father because when I was a kid, my dad used to cook steaks on the grill and pour beer over the top of them. So the new flavors are beer cheeseburger crisps and beer braised steak. I can't wait to try them. Here's Joe D. Messina on KVOO. Baby.

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0: There's Billy Currentine of Big Country 99.5 KVOO. It is Johnny. 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
10: Much cooler weather across northeastern Oklahoma as a brisk north wind picks up this afternoon. Temperatures holding in the upper 50s to low 60s with some scattered areas of rain and storms continuing. Additional downpours develop overnight into Wednesday morning. Temperatures drop to the mid-50s, briefly drying out Wednesday afternoon with highs in the upper 60s. For the Bob Mills Weather Center, I'm News on 6 meteorologist Stephen Nairns.
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0: There's Waylon in Big Country, 99.5 KBOO. It's Johnny. Get out there and find that Loot boot. It's hidden out there somewhere in Green Country. You find the boot, you get the loot. Plus, you're getting a free AC tune-up from ASAP Heating, Air, and Plumbing. 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
1: The Hoot Owl. And you know, you don't see many things that last 100 years nowadays. But right here in Oklahoma, we've got something worth celebrating. A full century of KBOO. 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And I'll tell you, the Hoot Owl is proud to be part of it. 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

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I am Johnny. Now, this is kind of scary. I was just reading about this guy figured out that AI can steal your fingerprints from selfies. If you take them within 5 feet where fingers are visible, they can be sharpened into usable fingerprint data. So be careful out there.

Brooks and Don, and they're going to be here at the Paycom Center October 1st. Concert info, KVOO.com. Well, I'm Johnny. What's on Trav's radar is coming up here at 9. He's got a good one from Billy Crash Craddock. Keep listening to find out which one that is. Here's Roddy Millsap on KVOO.

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0: Oklahoma Zone, KVOO, signed on the air in 1926. 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
2: 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We're going back to 1974, a song called Rub It In. 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

I'm News on 6 Chief Meteorologist Travis Meyer, and that was What's on Trav's Radar. I'll have a new song for you tomorrow morning at 9 a.m. on Big Country 99.5.

Crazy Oak Ridge Boys of Big Country, 99.5 KBOO. It's Johnny. Memorial Day weekend's on the way, and trending on TikTok is what's called a Twinkie hot dog. You're putting a grilled hot dog inside of a split Twinkie. Now, this isn't a new idea. This was originally invented by Weird Al Yankovic. But watch the movie UHF. He calls them Twinkie Wiener Dogs. Here's Little Big Town.

KVOO loves the 918. And every day around 918, we're playing one of the famous voices of Oklahoma. Here's one of Oklahoma's own on Big Country 99.5 KVOO.

0: Oklahoma's own Blake Shelton, a Big Country, 99.5 KBOO. 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
6: Much cooler weather across northeastern Oklahoma as a brisk north wind picks up this afternoon. Temperatures holding in the upper 50s to low 60s with some scattered areas of rain and storms continuing. Additional downpours develop overnight into Wednesday morning. Temperatures drop to the mid-50s, briefly drying out Wednesday afternoon with highs in the upper 60s. For the Bob Mills Weather Center, I'm News on 6 meteorologist Stephen Nairns.
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Shenandoah, Big Country 99.5 KVOO. It's Johnny. That's a pretty good idea. Movie theaters in Switzerland, they've installed monitors into the floors of the restrooms. So when you have to go to the bathroom during the movie, you don't miss anything. Here's Pam Tillis. It's KVOO.

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was such a great sing-along song from Oklahoma's own Toby Keith. Big Country, 99.5 KVOO. Well, I'm Johnny. Hope you're having a great Tuesday. On September 11th, the 46th annual Bluegrass and Chili Festival is happening in Tahlequah, and this fellow's going to be there. It's Ricky Skaggs. Here's Country Boy on KVOO. I may look

Kenny Chesney, Big Country, 99.5 KVOO. It's Johnny. Happy Tuesday. Mandatory Merle on the way at 10 o'clock. And I got a song that was originally set as the theme music for an NBC TV series. Find out which one that is on the way. It's Gary Allen on KVOO. Sit.

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0: Alabama, and they're going to be here at the Cove next month, June 4th at River Spirit Casino Resort. And Tanner's got some tickets to give away tomorrow afternoon around 3:15. So listen in for that. 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
1: 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And don't you ever let me hear you swear. 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

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I am Johnny. Now, this sounds like so much fun. Key Largo, Florida, there's an underwater hotel there. They're offering summer stays that are 30 feet under the sea. Now, the catch is you got to be a certified diver to get down there or be able to take the on-site training. 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
1: In 1958, Johnny Cash released Guess Things Happen That Way, written by Jack Clement. The song is about a man struggling after the love of his life has left him. And that was Johnny Cash's fourth number one country hit. In 1965, Roger Miller received a gold single for King of the Road. 1974, Charlie Rich was number one on the charts with Behind Closed Doors. The album received three CMA awards, Best Male Vocalist, Album of the Year, and Single of the Year for the title song. And Rich also won a Grammy for Best Male Vocal Country Performance and took home four ACM awards. In 1979, the Bellamy Brothers scored their first number one single. If I said you had a beautiful body, would you hold it against me? Songwriter David Bellamy stated he got the title from an old Groucho Marx quote used in the American quiz show You Bet Your Life. In 1983, George Strait scored his second country number one with A Fire I Can't Put Out. That was the fourth and final single from his album Straight from the Heart. In 1984, Willie Nelson and Julio Iglesias were number one on the country charts with To All the Girls I Loved Before. And in 1997, Trisha Yearwood released her version of How Do I Live. The song was originally intended for release as a single from the 1997 Con Air soundtrack, but Touchstone Pictures felt Leanne Rimes' version had too much of a pop feel, and because she was 14, they chose Trisha Yearwood to re-record the song. I'm Johnny with your Big Country 99.5 KVOO.
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0: Lori Morgan of Big Country, 99.5 KBOO. It's Johnny. Now, sadly enough, Vince Gill's show that's coming up at River Spirit Casino Resort in August is already sold out. Fingers crossed they'll give us some free tickets. I don't know. Here's Vince and Reba. It's Oklahoma Swing on KBOO.
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10: 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They're celebrating Memorial Day with a ribbon cutting and cookout this Thursday. 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Their Memorial Day sale will include massive savings on new and used guns, ammo, optics, and more. 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

Oklahoma's own Garth Brooks, Big Country 99.5 KBOO, and he's got a busy June. He's going to be out in Milwaukee for Summerfest June 16th through the 17th. Then he's headed over across the pond. He's performing at Hyde Park in London. This will be his first UK show in 30 years. Here's Mark Chestnut on KBOO.

It's Dolly at Big Country 99.5 KVOO. I'm Johnny. Sooner State Sundown coming up at 11 o'clock, and I got Johnny Cash's fourth number one hit. Keep listening to find out which one.

0: Oklahoma's own KVOO signed on the air in 1926, celebrating 100 years of the voice of Oklahoma. We are KVOO FM Henrietta, Tulsa. 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It's time for Sooner State Sundown with Johnny on Big Country 99.5.
1: Taking back to 1958 with Johnny Cash's fourth number one country hit. This is a song about a man struggling after the love of his life has left him. Written by Jack Clement, this is Guess Things Happen That Way.

There's Tim McGraw, Big Country, 99.5 KBOO. It's Johnny. This is pretty crazy. Utah firefighters recently rescued 25 million bees. That's right, million bees. It was a broken down semi-truck. So the firefighters cooled the trailer with the hose to keep the bees calm. There were four

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0: Josh Turner, Big Country, 99.5 KVOO. 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

There's Doug Stone of Big Country, 99.5 KVOO. It's Johnny. Now, here's an interesting, kind of funny idea. A couple in China held a wrestling match at their wedding. Now, what was up for grabs? The loser had to do household chores for life. Now, the bride picked up the groom and slammed him to the floor and won the bout. Now, the groom said he had to lose because he couldn't let her do all the housework. Here's Mary Chapin Carpenter.

0: Alabama, Big Country, 99.5 KVOO. They're going to be here pretty quick next month at River Spirit Casino Resort. They're performing there Thursday, June 4th. And Tanner's got your shot to win some tickets tomorrow afternoon. He'll be giving away a pair around 3:15. Now, you win those tickets from Tanner, you're also going to get qualified for the Party Cove Pass. That's an overnight hotel stay and dinner at River Spirit Casino Resort.
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11: Yep, and we'll be set up at the Armored Vault in Claremore. They're celebrating Memorial Day with a ribbon cutting and cookout this Thursday. I'm Tanner, and we will be there from 2 to 4 Thursday afternoon at the Armored Vault. Their Memorial Day sale will include massive savings on new and used guns, ammo, optics, and more. 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

Nitty Gritty Dirt Band, Big Country 99.5 KVOO. 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

0: Trisha Yearwood, Big Country, 99.5 KVOO. Hope you had a great Tuesday. I'll see y'all back here tomorrow at 7 p.m. I'll leave you with some Waylon. Have a great night. It's KVOO.
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Oklahoma's own KVOO signed on the air in 1926, celebrating 100 years of the voice of Oklahoma. 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

0: Hey, it's News on 6. Chief Meteorologist Travis Meyer here. I've always been a huge fan of country music. 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
1: Clap your hands. 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

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Just dropped a load of

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The devil went down to Georgia. He was looking for a soul to steal. He was in a bind because he was way behind and he was willing to make a deal. When he came across this young man sewing on a fiddle and playing it hot, and the devil jumped up on a hickory stump and said, "Boy, let me tell you what. I guess you didn't know it, but I'm a fiddle player too. And if you'd care to take a dare, I'll make a bet with you. Now, you play pretty good fiddle, boy, but give the devil his due. I bet a fiddle of gold against your soul, because I think I'm better than you." The boy said, "My name's Johnny, and it might be a sin, but I'll take your bet. You're going to regret, because I'm the best as ever been."

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And he pulled the bow across the strings and it made an evil hiss. And then a band of demons joined in and it sounded

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Johnny said, "Devil, just come on back if you ever want to try again. 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

0: Oklahoma's own KVOO signed on the air in 1926, celebrating 100 years of the voice of Oklahoma. We are KVOO FM Henrietta, Tulsa. Tulsa time is 6 o'clock. 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
1: 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Glad to be in it with your friends. Me, I'm the Hoot Owl. 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To get your day started, we always play a song of faith and inspiration, a good old gospel song. And this morning, I'm going to feature another one of our favorites on the Sunday Morning Gospel Show. Get a lot of requests for this song from George Strait. And this gospel song here called I Found Jesus on the Jailhouse Floor.

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0: Good morning. Time to get up and at 'em with the Hoot Owl Big Country, 99.5 KVOO. And today is National Rescue Dog Day today. I tell you, we love rescuing dogs. And, yeah, Eli is one of our rescue dogs that we just love so much. 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Yeah, National Dog Rescue Day. Get out and adopt a dog today.
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2: Scattered showers continue this morning across eastern Oklahoma. Those dissipate this afternoon. A northeast breeze and highs in the upper 60s in the Tulsa metro. Areas further south will be several degrees warmer. Back to the upper 50s to around 60 Thursday morning. Highs Thursday afternoon in the low 70s with more scattered showers and storms developing. For the Bob Mills Weather Center, I'm News on 6 Meteorologist Stephen Nairns.
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Big Country, 99.5 KVOO. The Who Now and the new Blue Whale Visitor Center in Catoosa. Still putting the finishing touches on that and all kinds of things going on there for the 100th anniversary of the Route 66 celebration. Yeah, and they got the new neon sign there, the new gift shop, historical artwork and photos. And the Blue Well Visitor Center officially opens on Saturday, May the 30th. They're going to have a ribbon-cutting ceremony, 5K run, live music, food trucks, fireworks. Check it out on the Blue Whale Catoosa Facebook page.

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Big Country, 99.5 KVOO, the voice of Oklahoma. Yeah, Loop Boot on the loose around Green Country, still worth $899. You're going to need another clue where that Loop Boot, hidden in a public place, might be hidden. And the Who Down's going to give you another clue at 8:10 this morning. 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

0: Good morning, good morning. Happy winning day to you. Big Country 99.5 KVOO. As always, you have a Hood Owl inside your radio and another chance to win coming up here at 7:15. 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
2: Scattered showers continue this morning across eastern Oklahoma. Those dissipate this afternoon. A northeast breeze and highs in the upper 60s in the Tulsa metro. Areas further south will be several degrees warmer. Back to the upper 50s to around 60 Thursday morning. Highs Thursday afternoon in the low 70s with more scattered showers and storms developing. For the Bob Mills Weather Center, I'm News on 6 Meteorologist Stephen Nairns.
0: Hey friends, the Who Down. 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

Oklahoma Zone KVOO signed on the air in 1926, celebrating 100 years of the voice of Oklahoma. We are KVOO FM Henrietta, Tulsa. Tulsa time is 7 o'clock. Stuart Martin Kubota brings you our national anthem. As America celebrates 250 years of freedom, sacrifice, and the spirit that built this country, we pause to honor the red, white, and blue on P-1

58 degrees there in downtown Coweta. Big Country, 99.5 KVOO. Wednesday morning with the Hoot Owl. Well, Cody Wallace found the $899 loop boot yesterday afternoon. And it was over at River Park's West Trail is where it was located. So now the final loop boot. Yeah, the final loop boot we're hiding. And you're going to need a new clue where that $999 loot boot might be hidden. In a public place, of course. Yeah, your first clue coming up at 8:10 this morning.

0: for another piece of the puzzle? The next clue to find the Big Country Loop Boot is coming up at 8:10 with a Hoot Owl.
1: Woo-hoo! On a warm summer's evening, on a train bound for nowhere, I met up with a gambler. We were both too tired to sleep, so we took turns of staring out the window at the darkness till boredom overtook us. And he began to speak. He said, "Son, I've made a life

0: KVOO, the voice of Oklahoma, Big Country, 99.5. The Hoot. Alan got you another chance to win this morning and giving away a pair of tickets to see Aaron Tippin in concert Thursday night, July 2nd, inside Hard Rock Live at Hard Rock Hotel and Casino. Now listen, all you have to do is be the first caller at 918-879-9999. We'll grab the Hoot Owl's Country Music Trivia Prize Wheel. This thing needs a little oil here. Yeah, get it oiled up here. Oof. Every once in a while needs some maintenance, right, Kendall? Yeah, spin the Hoot Owl's Country Music Trivia Prize Wheel. Get you that trivia question, and you get the correct answer. You got yourself a pair of tickets to see Aaron Tippin in concert Thursday night, July 2nd, inside Hard Rock Live at Hard Rock Hotel and Casino. And ticket winners will be eligible for their chance to win the Live Live at the Hard Rock Experience, which includes one night stay at beautiful Hard Rock Hotel and Casino and dinner for two. 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Your chance to win a pair of tickets to see Aaron Tippin in concert.
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2: Scattered showers continue this morning across eastern Oklahoma. Those dissipate this afternoon. A northeast breeze and highs in the upper 60s. That's

0: Tulsa Metro. Areas further south will be several degrees warmer. Back to the upper 50s to around 60 Thursday morning. Highs Thursday afternoon in the low 70s with more scattered showers and storms developing. For the Bob Mills Weather Center, I'm News on 6 meteorologist Stephen Nairns.
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3: Southbound 169 at the BA is the scene of an accident causing a mile backup. Now starting to see some very heavy stop-and-go conditions northbound 75 at the road work at 96. With traffic, I'm Randy Fuller.
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1: Hey, Austin, where are you calling from?
0: Cleveland, Oklahoma.
1: Okay, what are you doing over there in Cleveland?
0: I haul sheds for a living.
1: Oh, okay, sheds. Well, I bet that keeps you busy. You betcha. Hey, well, you ready to spin the Who Dows Country Music Trivia Prize Wheel? Get you a country music trivia question. Get the correct answer for those pair of tickets to Aaron Tippin in concert.
2: Tippin in concert?
0: Yes, sir.
1: All right. Give her a spin there, brother. All right. We got quite the echo going on our phone here. Hey, okay. This is a trivia question. It's a country song, and the country song is Find Out Who Your Friends Are. It's sung by a trio of country stars. One is Tracy Lawrence. The other one is Tim McGraw, who is the third country singer singing on that song. Again, the song is Find Out Who Your Friends Are. The third singer, who is that? Clint Black, Kenny Chesney, Neil McCoy, or Mark Chestnut?
0: Mark Chestnut.
1: No, it's Kenny Chesney. Yeah, Kenny Chesney's on that song. Yeah, you betcha. Well, hey, no problem. Yeah, we got this echo going on here. You got you a pair of tickets to go see Aaron Tippin in concert Thursday night, July the 2nd at Hard Rock Hotel and Casino. Yeah, who is the only radio station to give you a pair of tickets to go see Aaron Tippin in concert Thursday night, July 2nd at Hard Rock Hotel and Casino?
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0: Big Country, 99.5 KVOO, Wednesday morning with the Hoot Owl. Gosh, we got Memorial Day weekend coming up here. Don't forget, the Hoot Owl is going to be broadcasting live tomorrow night in downtown Claremore for the Boots on the Boulevard, the celebration of the 80th annual Will Rogers Stampede Rodeo. Memorial Day weekend coming up here, and six-time PRCA Rodeo of the Year. My friends with the Will Rogers Stampede Rodeo will be there with us, selling discount tickets to the rodeo this weekend. Boots on the Boulevard tomorrow night in downtown Claremore.
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57 degrees at Black Gold Park in Glenpool on KVOO Big Country 99.5 with the Who Dow. Today is National Dog Rescue Day today. Let me tell you, friends, we have wonderful animal rescue groups around Northeast Oklahoma. Every community has them. And I tell you, don't adopt a dog from a pet shop. Why don't you adopt a dog from one of the rescue groups? You can get small dogs, older dogs, younger dogs, puppies, big dogs, wide dogs. National Dog Rescue Day today, a wonderful day to give that dog a forever home.

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0: KVOO, the voice of Oklahoma, Big Country, 99.5 and the home for Loot Boot. Our last Loot Boot is on the loose around Green Country. Our $899 Loot Boot was found yesterday afternoon at the River Park West Trail. And so the new Loot Boot on the loose, it is our last Loot Boot, and it will be worth $999. The Hood Owl will have a new clue where the last Loot Boot worth $999 might be coming up at 8:10.
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2: Scattered showers continue this morning across eastern Oklahoma. Those dissipate this afternoon. A northeast breeze and highs in the upper 60s in the Tulsa metro. Areas further south will be several degrees warmer. Back to the upper 50s to around 60 Thursday morning, highs Thursday afternoon in the low 70s, with more scattered showers and storms developing. For the Bob Mills Weather Center, I'm News on 6 meteorologist Stephen Nairns.
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0: The search for the Big Country Loot Boot is on, and this clue might just crack it wide open. Here's what you need to know.
1: Well, the $899 Loot Boot was found yesterday afternoon by Cody Wallace, though we're at the River Parks West Trail. So now our last and final Loot Boot is on the loose, hidden in a public place around Green Country, now worth $999. So the Who Dow has your next clue where the $999 Loot Boot might be hidden. Okay, ready? Here we go. Search where the shady tall trees stand. Loot Boot is hidden close at hand. All right, here's that clue again. Search where the shady tall trees stand. Loot Boot is hidden close at hand. Okay, yeah, our last Loot Boot in a public place, we've hidden it around Green Country, now worth $999. You'll get another clue during your workday with KC at 11:10, and then this afternoon at 4:15 with Tanner. We'll get you another clue, too. Loot Booth worth $999.

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2: Scattered shower chances diminishing this afternoon. Mostly cloudy skies continue with some sun breaks in the latter half of the day. Highs in Tulsa in the upper 60s, but quite a bit warmer in southeastern Oklahoma. Lows in the upper 50s with highs in the low 70s Thursday. Another round of rain and heavy thunderstorms Thursday afternoon and evening. For the Bob Mills Weather Center, I'm News on 6 Meteorologist Stephen Nairn.
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11: Big Country traffic from the Mullen Plumbing Traffic Center.
12: Westbound on the BA on the approach to the I-44 interchange, there is some minor crowding in the exit lane. Northbound on 75, it is stopping down on the approach to the 96th Street roadwork. Westbound Creek Turnpike and Broken Arrow after 129th is down to one lane. With traffic, I'm Randy Fuller.
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14: Well, I ain't afraid of dying. It's the thought of being dead. I want to go on being me once my eulogy's been read. Don't spread my ashes out to sea. Don't lay me down to rest. You can put my mind at ease if you fill my last request.

Yeah, our Joe Diffie, Big Country, 99.5 KVOO, Wednesday morning with Who Doubt. Keep it here this afternoon at 3:15. Our buddy Tanner's going to give you another chance to win a pair of tickets to see Alabama in concert Thursday night, June the 4th, inside the Cove at River Spirit Casino Resort. Of course, winners will be qualified for the chance to win the Party Cove Pass, including overnight hotel stay and dinner. Your chance to win that pair of tickets to see Alabama in concert at 3:15 this afternoon with Tanner.

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0: Country 99.5 KVOO, your Hood Owl buddy in mornings. All kinds of things going on this Memorial Day weekend. And this Saturday, what a tradition this is, the 123rd annual Boley Rodeo at the Rodeo Grounds in Boley, the nation's oldest African-American rodeo, featuring all kinds of great rodeo action all day long there. Yeah, the 123rd annual Boley Rodeo at the Rodeo Grounds in Boley this Saturday.
1: It's KC, and you know I live in Bristow, which is the very place KVOO first signed on the air 100 years ago. And now here I am standing behind the mic on the station that started right down the road from my home in Creek County. All year long, we're celebrating 100 years of the voice of Oklahoma. Storytellers, legends, and the music that shaped our state. And I am proud to be part of that story with you. Thank you so much for listening to Big Country 99.5 KVOO, the voice of Oklahoma.
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0: 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Oh, that's going to be another concert you don't want to miss. 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
2: Scattered shower chances diminishing this afternoon. Mostly cloudy skies continue with some sun breaks in the latter half of the day. Highs in Tulsa in the upper 60s, but quite a bit warmer in southeastern Oklahoma. Lows in the upper 50s with highs in the low 70s Thursday. Another round of rain and heavy thunderstorms Thursday afternoon and evening. For the Bob Mills Weather Center, I'm News on 6 meteorologist Stephen Nairns.
0: Well, let's see. 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
1: Big Country traffic from the Mullen Plumbing Traffic Center.
13: Southbound on 169, a wreck at 51st Street is backing traffic up for 10 minutes. It's also causing a stop down on the eastbound VA ramp to southbound 169. Northbound 75, slowing down at 121st and 96. With traffic, I'm Randy Fuller.
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I'm News on 6 Chief Meteorologist Travis Meyer, and that was What's on Trav's Radar. Hear it again at 1 o'clock this afternoon and 9 o'clock this evening on Big Country 99.5.

0: Big Country, 99.5 The Hoot Owl in the mornings. Always love touching base with some of our local area restaurants and donut shops to see what's for breakfast this morning. And in Inola, Pops and Gigi's. Brandy, what's on the menu today, honey?
1: We can serve anything you want. I mean, we have biscuits and gravy, omelets, anything you want, we can make it.
0: Wow, sounds good. Good old home cooking there. And how about some of those good old sausage and bacon and all that kind of thing there? What kind of coffee you serve there, Pops and Gigi's in Inola?
1: We serve black coffee.
0: Okay, good. Just good old black coffee. Can't do, don't mess around with cream or anything like that, right there, Brandy?
1: Exactly.
0: Yeah, do you have cinnamon rolls or anything like that?
1: No, but we make a cake for lunch.
0: Oh, sounds good, too. So tell everybody where Pops and Gigi's is located there in Inola.
1: It's right in the center of Inola, right beside the railroad track.
0: All right, so Pops and Gigi's, Heritage Restaurant in Inola there. Open, what time you open till? 6 o'clock or 8 o'clock tonight, right?
1: 6 o'clock.
0: 6 o'clock. All right. Pops and Gigi's for breakfast, lunch, or dinner in Inola. Thank you, honey. We're going to send them all your way from Big Country, 99.5.
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Well, if you're looking below $4 a gallon gasoline across Green Country here, $3.99, is that cheap enough for you? 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Also, the Country Corner on Old Morris Road in Okmulgee's got $3.99. 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Murphy's in Tulsa off of 81st Street, $4.04 a gallon.

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KVOO Big Country 99.5. Happy Wednesday with who? Now our buddy Tanner's going to be broadcasting live in downtown Claremore tomorrow for the grand opening of the Armored Vault, one of our new advertisers, and Claremore's newest gun and hunting and outdoor store. Tanner will be there tomorrow from 2 to 4. They're going to be having a good old cookout with free food, and Tanner will have plenty of free KVOO swag he'll be giving away tomorrow from 2 to 4 at the Armored Vault with Tanner.

Eastbound and down to Alabama, wild man Jerry Reed, only on Big Country, 99.5 KVOHO. I said KVOHO. I'm going to do that Christmas time. Hey, hope you're going to be heading westbound to Oklahoma City tonight. The Paycom Center, the Oklahoma City Thunder, and the Western Conference NBA Finals against the San Antonio Spurs. Boy, what a game that was this past Monday night. The Spurs winning game one, 122-115. Let's root them on tonight. Oklahoma City Thunder, the Thunder up.

0: 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Big Country weather from News on 6 Chief Meteorologist Travis Meyer. The News on 6 Oklahoma weather experts. Boy, what a kind of a dreary morning we got going on. Cloudy skies across Green Country. That's going to remain throughout the day today. Today's high about 68. Couldn't rule out a passing shower or two. And then tomorrow is just going to be soggy. We got chances of showers and thunderstorms all day tomorrow. 72 or high. Then as we get ready for Memorial Day weekend here, Friday's high 80, a chance of showers and thunderstorms on Saturday again, 80 degrees, and Sunday's high 80, and another chance of showers and thunderstorms.
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0: Feels so right, Alabama, big country, 99.5 KVOO. And don't forget, this afternoon at 3:15, our buddy Tanner is going to give you a chance to win a pair of tickets to see Alabama in concert Thursday night, June the 4th at River Spirit Casino Resort inside the Cove. Winners will also be qualified for the Party Cove Pass, including overnight hotel stay and dinner. Yeah, a chance to win a pair of tickets to see Alabama in concert this afternoon at 3:15 with Tanner.
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And tell us a Big Country 99.5 KVOO. This is KC. And I'd like to thank Leanne and Dave for having me on this morning again to talk about Survivor, the big 50 finale tonight. It's going to be 3 hours long. First time they've had a live finale on Survivor in a long time. And I am the biggest Survivor geek. I don't know. Leanne Taylor's pretty Survivor geekish, too. We text back and forth during the show all the time. Anyway, I'm guessing Aubrey is going to win. That's my pick. I'm putting all my chips in at the center of the table. I think Aubrey's going to do it tonight. We'll find out. Here's Brooks and Dunn, Lost and Found. This is KVOO.

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21: Scattered shower chances diminishing this afternoon. Mostly cloudy skies continue with some sun breaks in the latter half of the day. Highs in Tulsa in the upper 60s, but quite a bit warmer in southeastern Oklahoma. Lows in the upper 50s with highs in the low 70s Thursday. Another round of rain and heavy thunderstorms Thursday afternoon and evening. For the Bob Mills Weather Center, I'm News on 6 Meteorologist Stephen Nairn.
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0: Kenny Chesney, the other KC on Big Country 99.5. KVOO, I'm KC, the unofficial mayor of Bristow. And the guy that's got your clue to win $999 when you find that loop boot. You heard the Hoot Owl's clue, right? And Tanner's last night. So this next clue may lead you right to it. $999. I'll tell you what the clue is at about 10 after 11 or so. Randy Travis, Alan Jackson, the Judds, all coming up on KVOO.
1: 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And now's your chance to see one live. Aaron Tippin is

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Brandon Travis, KVOO, Big Country 99.5. Do you watch Grey's Anatomy? It's been on for over 21 seasons, 21 years. Well, there's going to be a spinoff, finally, I guess, of Grey's Anatomy. They're talking about it being set in rural West Texas. A very windy, dusty Grey's Anatomy coming to television. Speaking of Texas, here's Dallas, Alan Jackson at KVOO.

Judd's a Big Country 99.5. KVOO celebrating 100 years at the Voice of Oklahoma. One of those voices on the way. I've got Reba McEntire coming up, Sawyer Brown, Lori Morgan, now Johnny and June. It's Jackson, KVOO.

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Oklahoma's own KVOO signed on the air in 1926, celebrating 100 years of the voice of Oklahoma. We are KVOO-FM Henrietta, Tulsa. 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

This is KBOO, Big Country 99.5. That was Sawyer Brown, of course. I'm KC. And tonight, Thunder Game 2. We need to win this. Spurs in Oklahoma City for Game 2 of the Western Conference Finals. Starts at 7:30, which is a bummer because Survivor is going to be on as well. So I'm going to have two screens going. Thunder up. Let's go, Oklahoma City. Lori Morgan now 5 minutes is on KBOO. And I've got in 5 minutes your next Loot Boot clue. So you can win $999 from KBOO. You look

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This is David Lee Murphy. This is Big Country 99.5, KVOO. I'm KC. And it's May the 20th. Some great things happened back in the day on May the 20th. First of all, my sister was born. Happy birthday, Anita, if you're listening. 33 years ago, in 1993 on May the 20th, more than 80 million people watched the final episode of Cheers. Oh, God, that was a great show. The second highest rated series finale ever. Do you know what the first, the highest rated series finale? MASH, of course. And then this is fascinating to me. In 1920, 106 years ago, a radio station in Montreal, Quebec, Canada, called XWA, began broadcasting the first regularly scheduled radio programming in all of North America. Yeah. 6 years later, of course, KVOO started as KFRU in Bristow Creek County, U.S. of A. But interesting, 1920, that was the first regularly scheduled radio program. And here we are today. We have to thank our Canadian friends for radio. What happened in country music history? Well, you'll find out next. Johnny's Country Music Minute coming up right after Tracy Lawrence. This is KVOO, Big Country 99.5. Here's Alibis. She

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1: In 1950, George Jones married his first wife, Dorothy Bonvillon. The couple divorced slightly more than a year later. In 1957, Don Gibson was inducted into the Grand Ole Opry. Gibson wrote such country standards as Sweet Dreams and I Can't Stop Loving You, and also enjoyed a string of country hits from 1957 into the mid-70s. Gibson was nicknamed the Sad Poet because he frequently wrote songs that told of loneliness and lost love. In 1968, Charlie Pride was number one on the country album charts with The Country Way. In 1974, Freddie Fender was number one on the country music album chart with his first album, Before the Next Teardrop Falls. It included two number one hits, the title track and Wasted Days and Wasted Nights.

0: In 1983, the Oak Ridge Boys were number one on the U.S. country album chart with Deliver. That was their 10th studio release. In 1990, Clint Black was number one on the country chart with his debut album, Killin' Time. The album was a huge hit upon release and established Black as one of the biggest new stars in country music. In the year 2000, Faith Hill's The Way You Loved Me started a four-week run at number one on the Billboard country chart. It was her second number one country single from her album, Breathe, and her eighth number one country single overall. And in 2011, Sarah Evans was number one on the country chart with A Little Bit Stronger. That was the lead single from her album Stronger. I'm Johnny with your Big Country 99.5 KVOO Country Music Minute.
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11: Cloudy and cool conditions across Green Country today. Tulsa, expect a high temperature around 67 degrees with winds coming from the north to northeast around 5 to 10 miles an hour. Overnight tonight, expect a couple of isolated showers moving through parts of Green Country and the metro as a whole, ramping up, becoming more widespread by the latter half of the day Thursday with highs in the middle 70s. From the Bob Mills Weather Center, I'm News on 6 meteorologist Chloe Arroyo.
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Toby Keith, As Good As I Once Was, a Big Country 99.5 KVOO. This is KC. And, you know, every February we have the same discussion. There needs to be a country music Super Bowl halftime. Well, it sounds like it's going to happen. Because Nashville is officially going to host the Super Bowl in 2030. It was just announced. In 2030, it'll be in the Music City, and there's no way it's not going to be a country music halftime in Nashville. Here's Alabama. It's The Closer You Get on Big Country 99.5 KVOO.

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0: Big Country 99.5 is Jason Aldean. This is KC. Happy first day of the Muskogee Fair. It is perfect weather. We're going up to 67 this afternoon. And they just posted this on Facebook. This band, Blue Edmondson. I did the best. Blue Edmondson band is going to be there Saturday night, May 23rd. And they posted on their Facebook page, they can't wait to be back in Oklahoma. This is their song, Finger on the Trigger. My time is at hand. So good. Happy Muskogee Fair weekend. Alan Jackson, Garth Brooks, Glenn Campbell, and Clint Black coming up. KBOO, Big Country, 99.5.
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with Alan Jackson of Big Country 99.5 KVOO. I'm Casey. Clint Black and Glenn Campbell. Brad Paisley and the Oak Ridge Boys on the way. Right now it's Garth, not counting you, on KVOO.

Glenn Campbell of Big Country 99.5. This is KVOO. I'm KC. I've got Oak Ridge Boys. Dwight Yoakam. One of my favorite country music guitarists, Brad Paisley, coming up. Plus the anthem, like I do every day at noon. The national anthem here on KVOO. Right now, Clint Black, Killing Time.

Oklahoma's own KVOO signed on the air in 1926. Celebrating 100 years of the voice of Oklahoma. We are KVOO FM Henrietta, Tulsa. Tulsa time is 12 o'clock. Stuart Martin Kubota brings you our national anthem. As America celebrates 250 years of freedom, sacrifice, and the spirit that built this country, we pause to honor the red, white, and blue on

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It's Brad Paisley up at Country 99.5 KVOO. I'm KC. And you know, I live in the country, right? In Bristow, Creek County. And I could be wrong, but it feels like the last couple of years, the coyote population has really grown. I feel like there's a lot of coyotes that I see now. And in fact, I just saw this story on News on 6 that there was a coyote that bit a parent yesterday. The parent was picking up their child from an elementary school, Rosa Parks Elementary School, here in Tulsa, and there's a coyote under the car and bit the parent. The parent went to the hospital, got checked for rabies and all that kind of stuff, and they ended up finding the coyote and euthanized it. But man, that's scary. That just beware, I guess, no matter where you are. That is not a cute little puppy dog showing its teeth. Here's Oak Ridge Boys, Elvira. We're KVOO, Big Country 99.5.

It's Dwight Yoakam at Big Country 99.5 KBLO. I'm KC. I've got a really good stupid criminal story for you. I love dumb criminals. This guy got arrested for just dancing. Well, maybe a little bit more than that. He had a couple of legal things on him, but you'll hear the whole story in about 5 minutes. Here's Roger Miller. It's KBLO, Big Country 99.5. Trey.

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1: Well, I know it said you've had time to think about it. Looks like to me you're feeling kind of crowded. You're not

0: Colin Ray with the song that shot Isuzu's sales through the roof. 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And I love good stupid criminal stories.
1: Bad boys, bad boys.
0: And this guy in Indiana was arrested just for dancing. He was just dancing in the road. Why did he get arrested then? Well, he had a couple of illegal things on him. One, a turtle. It was a rare turtle, an eastern box turtle.

0: which I guess is illegal to have, especially dancing in the middle of the road. Oh, and he had methamphetamine. Ah, there we go. That's why he's dancing in the road with the turtle. Yes, also illegal to have. So he was arrested on drug charges, and we're not sure if he's facing additional charges for the turtle or not. But the turtle was not harmed in the dancing, so that's good. Coming up next, the Judds, Brooks and Dunn, and Ricky Skaggs at Big Country 99.5. What you gonna do when they
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2: Cloudy and cool conditions across Green Country today. Tulsa, expect a high temperature around 67 degrees with winds coming from the north to northeast around 5 to 10 miles an hour. Overnight tonight, expect a couple of isolated showers moving through parts of Green Country and the metro as a whole, ramping up, becoming more widespread by the latter half of the day Thursday with highs in the middle 70s. From the Bob Mills Weather Center, I'm News on 6 meteorologist Chloe Arroyo.
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The Judds of Big Country 99.5 KVOO. This is KC, and I hope you're out searching for that loot boot. $999. That's when you find that loot boot. That's yours. You heard my clue at 11:10, right? In the Hoot Owls this morning. Well, your next clue is at about 10 after 4 with Tanner this afternoon. So listen to that and get out and find almost a grand with the loot boot from KVOO. Celebrating 100 years here on Big Country 99.5. It's Brooks and Dunn. Mama.

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0: Murky Skaggs and Big Country 99.5 KVOO. I'm Casey, the unofficial mayor of Bristow. And I was on News on 6 again today. Thank you so much to Leanne and Dave for having me on to talk about Survivor. I'm such a big Survivor geek. And it was amazing. Leanne and everybody upstairs, they put this whole set together to look like tribal council. And Scout, I got to meet Scout. She was on season 9, the Vanuatu season of Survivor. Man, it was so fun talking to her behind the scenes about Survivor and what it was like. She's like, oh, she calls it the Survivor Hilton these days because they'll get food, they get rice and stuff. She said when she was on it, and she was the first Oklahoman ever on Survivor, that they had to get their water out of the stream. They had to boil their water. They didn't have any food. It was raining all the time. They had to put a shelter over their fire. Anyway, it was so fun. And we all gave our opinions on who's going to win Survivor 50 tonight. Both Scout and I are voting for Aubrey to win. And Dave and Leanne said Tiffany. So we'll see. It's on tonight at 7 o'clock, a 3-hour finale. They're doing the live finale for the first time in a long time. So we'll see who wins the $2 million tonight for Survivor. Joe Diffie, Merle Haggard, Vince Gill coming up too.
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15: Hey, I'm Tanner, looking forward to broadcasting live at Shrunken in Tulsa, presented by Liberty Forge. We'll be set up this Friday from 4 to 6 at Tulsa Raceway Park. They've got live drag racing with head-to-head diesel power on the strip, also the dyno competition, full throttle burnout pit, the big rig show, and so much more. We're there this Friday from 4 to 6, Tulsa Raceway Park, for Shrunken in Tulsa.
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0: Tulsa's own Joe Diffie on Big Country 99.5. I'm KC. And Merle Haggard had quite the life. That may be an understatement. But in 1979, you know, he was snowed in on his houseboat on Lake Shasta, which is Northern California. He spent 13 days fishing and making snow ice cream with his girlfriend at that time, Leona Williams. And he wrote this song while being snowed in. It's my favorite memory. The Hag is on Big Country 99.5, KVOO.
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Norman, Oklahoma's Vince Gill on Big Country 99.5 KVLO. And Vince is coming back home to Oklahoma on August 20th. River Spirit is going to be inside the Cove. What a cool place to see Vince. It is sold out. It sold out really, really fast. But I just looked like on StubHub where you can get third-party tickets. And there's some on there. You're going to have to pay a little bit more for it, of course. But you can still grab some tickets to that show. Hey, on the way at 1 o'clock, Trav. What's on Trav's radar is on the way. Travis Meyer will share a great country song with you right now. It's KC, the other KC, Kenny Chesney. Big Country 99.5, KVLO.

0: Oklahoma's own KVOO signed on the air in 1926, celebrating 100 years of the voice of Oklahoma. We are KVOO FM Henrietta, Tulsa. For the next few minutes, News on 6 Chief Meteorologist Travis Meyer is taking over your radio. This is what's on Trav's radar on Big Country 99.5, powered by Community Care, your locally owned health plan.
1: Yeah, my radar today is a song by the Statler Brothers. And in fact, we have to go back a ways. Their farewell tour was 2002. This hit song that I was thinking about was from 1978. It was their first of four number one songs. And of course, it's kind of a weather song. Do you know you are my sunshine? Hey, that's what's on my radar right here on Big Country 99.5. She was

Shania Twain, Big Country 99.5. We're celebrating 100 years of KVLO, the voice of Oklahoma. And before I play a song about Oklahoma, we got to talk about Shania Twain real quick. I love Shania Twain. I love her music. She's beautiful. She looked great during the ACMs. I don't know if you saw it, but she hosted. And the reviews were not great. Tanner, first thing he said the next day after the ACMs, did you see Shania host? He's like, it was pretty stiff. Well, the reviews online, you know how people are bluntly honest online, said, let's see, the worst host y'all ever had. This one says, God awful. Ouch. I don't think Shania will be back hosting the ACMs. This is David Frisella, Shelley West. It's You're the Reason God Made Oklahoma. KVLO.

0: Mr. Blake Shelton of Big Country 99.5 KVOO. I'm KC. All right, let's talk about AI really quickly because, you know, the robots are taking over. AI is being used for everything, right? And last week on the show, I was talking about the graduations, the commencement speeches, and I played some audio of different speakers that brought up AI, and the students were booing the speakers because it seems like the younger generation doesn't want AI to take over the world. Also, as a side note, at those graduations, most colleges and high schools use a voiceover person to read the names. I do voiceover work. You know, I do a lot of commercials and things like that. And I know people that make a good amount of money doing that for colleges and high schools and things like that as a voice actor. Well, there's a college in Arizona that decided to save a little bit of money and use AI to read the names of the graduates. It's Glendale Community College in Arizona. Well, the AI malfunctioned and messed up a couple of times, and the president of the college had to come out and apologize.
1: Here's what's happening. We're using a new AI system as our reader. Yeah. So that is a lesson learned for us.
2: It didn't feel sincere, and it kind of felt like they didn't care. I would have liked a little bit more thought to go into it rather than pushing something as simple as reading some names off to an AI device.
0: Yes, use humans. John Anderson, Mark Chestnut, and George Strait, Amarillo by Morning on the way on KVOO.
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5: Craft Body Scan of Tulsa on 71st Street here in Tulsa between Yale and Sheridan. My buddy Mike Wernley from Craft Body Scan here with me. And Mike, you know, you've got the $99 couples heart and lung scan that's valued at $2,500. Now, is there a kick to this or what's going on?
6: Well, the kick is we've been trained really, really well to not pay attention until things feel bad.
5: That's right.
6: And so if we offered our scans at their true value, which they are extremely valuable.
5: Yeah.
6: Then folks are going to ignore that because,
5: If you find something wrong that you can get ahead of, it's priceless.
6: Yeah, 100%.
5: Yeah.
6: And so we have to do some things differently to get your attention. So we want you to think different, which then causes you to act different. So $99 does that a heck of a lot easier in getting your attention. And then it gives us a chance to walk you through who we are, what we do.
5: Yeah, of course.
6: What the process looks like, additional services, and then you choose what type of scan you want to do.
5: Well, I have to tell you, the hoot out here, Craft Body Scan saved my life. When I had my couple's heart and lung scan here, I found out I had a high calcium score. Not good. You guys reviewed the scan with me. I had an appointment with cardiologists, and they said, hey, you need some stents in your heart. You guys saved my life.
6: Yeah, the heart attack was coming, right?
5: Yeah, it was just waiting to pull the trigger.
6: Uh-huh. Yeah. And the best, least invasive way to get ahead of that is a calcium score. And that's what we're doing with the couple's heart and lung scan.
5: Yeah.
6: Yeah. If we find nothing, you win. If we find something early, you win. Like, there is no losing this. And for $99, what a better investment to make in yourself and in your family.
5: That's right. 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You can give them a call, 918-879-9999, or you can book online at togetherwescan.com and put in the promo code HOOT50 while you're there and schedule your couple's heart and lung scan, because there's nothing more priceless than knowing what's going on inside your body and knowing that you're going to be here for you, your family, and friends.
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11: cloudy and cool conditions across Green Country today. Tulsa, expect a high temperature around 67 degrees with winds coming from the north to northeast around 5 to 10 miles an hour. Overnight tonight, expect a couple of isolated showers moving through parts of Green Country and the metro as a whole, ramping up, becoming more widespread by the latter half of the day Thursday with highs in the middle 70s. From the Bob Mills Weather Center, I'm News on 6 meteorologist Chloe Arroyo.
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a glass of champagne.

There's John Anderson with my wife's favorite song, Straight Tequila Night, KVOO. My wife loves tequila. It's all right. I'm not going to get in trouble. She's not listening. I'm KC. You know who is listening, though? My best friend, Steve. He lives in Los Angeles, and he's driving to Las Vegas right now, and he's listening on our app, which is really cool. I love that you can do that right now. And I realize you probably have a lot of apps on your phone. I do, too. But you just need one more. 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

0: the King, George Strait, Big Country 99.5 KVOO. I'm KC. Big, big, big game tonight. Western Conference Finals, Oklahoma City Thunder in Oklahoma City. The Spurs, game two. We lost that first one. We got to figure out a way to stop that Wembanyama guy, Wemby. He's amazing. 7'4". He's running around like a forward, hitting three-pointers and stuff and blocking everything. He's like a video game. He needs like a big head like from NBA Jam from back in the day. Anyway, let's Thunder up. Go Thunder. Beat those Spurs tonight. It's at 7:30 is the tip-off. On the way next, Garth Brooks and Josh Turner and Patsy Cline and Tracy Byrd. 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
1: 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You know, I grew up here in Oklahoma listening to KVOO, and I am so proud to be a part of this. Generations have listened, and now here we are celebrating 100 years of a radio station that truly belongs to the people of this state. This is KVOO, the place where legends played live, where broadcasters made history, and where Oklahoma has gathered around the radio for a century of music, moments, and memories. 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

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I'm KC. And remember, 3:15-ish, Tanner will have tickets for you to go see Alabama. Alabama's going to be inside the Cove at the beautiful River Spirit Casino Resort on June the 4th. And not only will he hook you up with free tickets to see Alabama, but qualify you for that Party Cove Pass, which is overnight hotel stay on us and dinner on us as well. 3:15, win Alabama tickets with Tanner. Here's Josh Turner now, Long Black Train, KVOL. There's a

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The only place you're going to hear Patsy Cline here in Green Country, Big Country 99.5, KVOO. We're celebrating 100 years of this station. I mean, you know where it started, right? Of course, Bristow, Creek County, U.S. of A., as KFRU originally. They're on 6th Street in the Roland Building. You can see the picture up on our website. We've got the whole timeline of the 100 years. Amazing pictures. I mean, think about the history of this station, all the way from back then and Gene Autry being on the station, all the way up into the Billy Parker eras and now the KC era. That's ridiculous. But yes, 100 years of celebrating of the voice of Oklahoma, KVOO. Check it out, KVOO.com. It's Tracy Byrd, Watermelon Crawl. I was

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Oklahoma Zone KVOO signed on the air in 1926, celebrating 100 years of the voice of Oklahoma. We are KVOO FM Henrietta, Tulsa. 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

KBO, Big Country 99.5 is Patty Loveless. I'm KC. Do you like Snickers? Like Snickers candy bars? They really satisfy. Well, check this out. There's a limited edition Snickers whipped cream. Combined Snickers flavors into a whipped cream, which sounds amazing. What are we doing, people? We are slowly and deliciously killing ourselves. Now I've got to buy some Snickers whipped cream. Here's Ty Herndon, KBOL, Big Country 99.5. I thought.

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midnight of 90s country music. I mean, if you love Travis Tritt and Dwight Yoakam and Mary Chapin Carpenter and Vince Gill and Clint Black and Patti Loveless and Martina McBride and Trisha Yearwood and George Strait. I mean, I could go on and on and on and on. If you love that, and I know you do, listen from 6 to midnight on Saturday nights. It's great. 1998 was when this song came out. One of the best from the 90s. It's Faith Hill, KBOO.

Louisiana Saturday Night from Mel McDaniel on KBOO, Big Country 99.5. That's from the early 80s, 81, I think. So let's move up to the 90s. Oh, speaking of 90s country music, if you love 90s country, you got to listen to Saturday Nights. AB has the 90s Country Club. It's six straight hours, six to

Brooks and Dunham at Country 99.5. I'm KCRK VLO. It's May the 20th, and some interesting things happened back in the day on May the 20th. Like it was the last episode of Cheers 33 years ago, 1993. 94 years ago, in 1932, Amelia Earhart took off from Newfoundland, heading for Ireland. She landed at Londonderry 15 hours later. She was the first woman to fly across the Atlantic by herself. Her other trips, maybe not so successful. 153 years ago, 1873, Levi Strauss got the patent for blue jeans with copper rivets. That's interesting. And this one is so good. According to legend, on May the 20th, 716 years ago, 1310, it was the first time they ever produced shoes for the left foot and the right foot that were made differently. Before that, shoes were cut exactly the same. So they decided to cut the shoe differently for left and right feet 716 years ago. Interesting, right? What happened in country music history? Well, you'll find out next. Johnny's Country Music Minute is right after Alan Jackson. It's Gone Country on KBOL Big Country 99.5.

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2: Cloudy and cool conditions across Green Country today. Tulsa, expect a high temperature around 67 degrees with winds coming from the north to northeast around 5 to 10 miles an hour. Overnight tonight, expect a couple of isolated showers moving through parts of Green Country and the metro as a whole, ramping up, becoming more widespread by the latter half of the day Thursday with highs in the middle 70s. From the Bob Mills Weather Center, I'm News on 6 meteorologist Chloe Arroyo.
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Tim McGraw, Big Country 99.5 KBOO. That dude's not only going to be in the Country Music Hall of Fame this fall, but he's shooting a new show for Hulu. I can't wait to see this. It's called Southern Bastards. It's a pilot with Kevin Bacon about this high school football coach, winningest football coach in Alabama. But he's also running like a crime ring.

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This is the voice of Oklahoma, KBOO. 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

0: Jimmy Johnson, Big Country 99.5. That dude, he's incredible, man. He's, you know, he's one of the only country music artists in history that has two Song of the Year awards from the ACMs, Academy of Country Music, and the CMAs, Country Music Association. He's written for George Strait. He wrote Honky Tonk Badonkadonk for Trace Adkins, and he served 8 years in the Marine Corps as a mortar man. Awesome. On our website, KVOO.com, I really want you to click on that thing that says Give the Gift of Sight. You may have heard me mention it before, but Dr. Jeff Long of Dr. Long's Children and Family Eye Care, he gives away an eye exam and a free pair of glasses every single day, every day, to somebody that needs it. 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Just go to KVOO.com. It's up there on the left-hand side. Click it and nominate them today. Toby Keith, Mary Chapin Carpenter, and Merle Haggard coming up.
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10: 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We'll be set up this Friday from 4 to 6 at Tulsa Raceway Park. 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

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This is KC. This story is so cool. There's a British policeman off duty. He's on vacation. He's visiting here. He's visiting Nashville. And he saw a local officer, an American officer, being assaulted by a guy on the side of the road. The guy had grabbed the American officer's gun. He immediately jumped in to help. He tackled the suspect, totally saved the guy's life. And then the other guy cuffed him, and he said, "Wow, thank you." And he said, "You know what? You're a police officer all of the time, whether you're on a holiday or not." And he probably said it real fancy because of his British accent. But pretty cool story, right? Here's Mary Chapin Carpenter, "Shut Up and Kiss Me." This is KVOO, Big Country 99.5. Don't

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Wagon, Big Country 99.5 KVOO. I'm KC. Time for me to head back to Creek County, my little house there on the hill in Bristow. Go Purple Pirates. Tanner's coming in, and you know, at 3:15, he's got those tickets for you to go see Alabama. He's going to give you free tickets, see Alabama June 4th at River Spirit. And then, of course, at 10 after 4, that next clue for the Loot Boot, the $999 Loot Boot. So listen for that clue, go get that boot, and I will talk to you tomorrow on KVOO. Here's the king. It's Baby Blue from George.

0: Oklahoma's own KVOO signed on the air in 1926. Celebrating 100 years of the voice of Oklahoma. We are KVOO-FM Henrietta, Tulsa. Tulsa time is 3 o'clock. It's time to look back on this day in KVOO history with Tanner. 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
1: Hey, what's going on? I'm Tanner. Appreciate you hanging out this afternoon. We're getting the show started today with a song that Brenda Lee originally recorded, and then Elvis Presley also has got a version of this. But I think the most famous recording has got to be this one from Willie Nelson, and it was number one on this day in 1982 on KVOO. Here's Always On My Mind. Man.

99.5 KVOO. All right, let's give away these Alabama tickets. I've got another pair up for grabs, and these will get you into their show June 4th out at River Spirit Casino Resort. So that is coming up here pretty quick. I am going to make you work a little bit for these, though. We're playing Lost Lyric this week. And how this works is when you call in, I'm going to tell you a lyric, just a random lyric from a random song by Alabama. And if you're the first person to correctly identify what song that comes from, you will be our winner this afternoon, and you'll be going to the show. Now, again, I'll tell you the lyric over the phone. I'm not going to say it over the air quite yet, because then you could just Google it, and that would take the fun out of it. But if you want to play along, give me a call, 918-879-9999. Here's Trisha Yearwood. This is KVOO.

0: Johnny Lee right there. It's Looking for Love on Big Country 99.5 KVOO. We need to give away these Alabama tickets now. So we're playing Lost Lyric, and the first person who can identify what song these lyrics come from will be going to see them at River Spirit June 4th. And the lyrics in question today are "Free as the feeling in the wind, homegrown country girl, gonna give me a whirl." What song is that from? Do you have any guesses?
1: No, I don't know it.
0: Sorry about that. Okay, we're moving on. "Free as a feeling in the wind, homegrown country girl, gonna give me a whirl." What song is that?
2: Dixieland Delight.
0: Man, you sound pretty confident. You got it. You're a winner. What's your name and where are you from?
2: Rob, and from Glenpool.
0: Rob, have you ever seen Alabama before?
2: Yes, I have.
0: What's your favorite song of theirs?
2: Oh, I don't know. There's too many to say. Probably Dixieland Delight or Mountain Music.
0: Well, you are going to their show June 4th out at River Spirit. And I'm also putting your name in the running for that Party Cove Pass, which is a hotel stay and dinner on top of the tickets. So congratulations, Rob. Thank you for listening. And we got some more up for grabs at 3:15 tomorrow afternoon.
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9: While weather's hanging across the area for a little bit longer, we do have a good chance of rain and showers and thunderstorms returning as we get into late tonight and mainly tomorrow into tomorrow evening. For lows tonight, down to a cool 59. High tomorrow around 77 amidst the rain and showers. And also, look for a continuing lingering chance of showers on Friday with highs in the 70s. Memorial Day weekend, trying to dodge thunderstorms and temperatures upper 70s to 80. From News on 6, I'm meteorologist Travis Meyer.
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Country 99.5 KVOO. Hey, congratulations again to Rob Alderman from out in Glenpool. He just won those tickets to see Alabama June 4th at River Spirit. And if you've not had any luck getting through or winning those tickets, we're going to do it again at 3:15 tomorrow afternoon. Here's Alabama Now. 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

0: Ain't that the truth? Time marches on. That is Tracy Lawrence on Big Country 99.5 KVOO. Well, hey, I want to get this on your radar for tomorrow, and I am really excited for this, too. I'll be out broadcasting live in Claremore at the Armored Vault. Now, if you're like me and a hunter and looking forward to this upcoming hunting season, you want to stock up for that or just add to your collection, find a good deal. They've got their Memorial Day sale kicking off tomorrow, and they're going to have some huge savings on new and used guns, silencers, ammo, optics, all kinds of hunting products. So again, that's in Claremore, 808 West Will Rogers Boulevard. They're going to be doing a cookout and just having all kinds of fun. And we'll be there too as well. So that's from 2 to 4 tomorrow in Claremore at the Armored Vault. And I will see you there.
1: 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And now's your chance to see one live. Aaron Tippin is

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0: 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Well, start thinking up if you got a song you want to hear, because in about 6 minutes or so, I'm going to get that request line open, and I want to hear from you. So make sure you got your phone nearby. Right now, it's Brooks and Dunn. This is You're Gonna Miss Me on KVOO.
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Well, if there's a song you want to hear, give me a call. I've got that request line open now, and I am in need of your request for when we do one for you, one for me at 4 o'clock. And that's where I play a song for you, but then I follow it up with a song for me. Something I'm feeling and something I want to hear, but I try to match the vibe and the style of your song with that song I pick. So it's a fun challenge for me, but I cannot pull this off without your request. 918-879-9999. Give me a call.

0: Amazon, KVOO signed on the air in 1926, celebrating 100 years of the voice of Oklahoma. We are KVOO FM Henrietta, Tulsa. 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

0: We're heading to the phones. Hello, what can I play for you?
1: How about all my rowdy friends coming over tonight.
0: From Hank Jr., you got it. What's your name and where are you from?
1: Wilson from Rocky Point.
0: And why this song, Wilson?
1: I got some friends coming over tonight.
0: Nice. You want to give them a shout-out real quick? Who is it?
1: Billy, Kenny, Matt, Red, Kenley, Nicholas.
0: Y'all going to stay out of trouble?
1: Oh, yeah.
0: Good. Well, here is your song. Appreciate you listening this afternoon. And after this, I'm going to play one for me. It's Big Country 99.5 KBOO.

0: that right.
1: Big Country 99.5 KVOO. We're doing one for you, one for me, and that's for you, Wilson, out at Rocky Point. It's Hank Jr. with all my rowdy friends are coming over tonight, and now it's my turn to pick out a song. Let's keep that energy going. Here's one of my favorites from Oklahoma's own Wade Hayes. This is Old Enough to Know Better.

0: more waiting. Here's the next clue for the Big Country Loot Boot.
1: I hope you're writing these clues down because these will all make sense when you put them together. So that's your hint for this afternoon. And here's your next clue for that $999 Loot Boot. Go where the runners and walkers train. Loot Boot is tucked along that lane. Again, go where the runners and walkers train. Loot Boot is tucked along that lane. That boot is worth $999, and if you find it, we're also going to throw in a free AC tune-up from ASAP Heating, Air, and Plumbing. And of course, we're back tomorrow with some more of these clues that you need to be writing down, wink, wink, at 810, 1110, and 410. Here's Conway 20. This is KVOO.

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1: And I'm the voice of Oklahoma.
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0: There's a couple Okies, Reba McEntire and Vince Gill with The Heart Won't Lie. And this is Big Country 99.5 KVOO. Well, thank you for hanging out today. I'm Tanner. I just came across this guy on Facebook. I've never met him before, and I'm not friends with him on there. He just showed up on my feed. Rod McLaren, and it looks like he is paddling the Arkansas River from Caw Lake to Keystone Lake. And he is 5 days into this thing. So take a listen to this video that he posted earlier this afternoon.
1: Hey, guys. Welcome back to the Arkansas River, day five. This is a place I like to be right here. I'm right at home. I'm in no hurry. It's going to rain tomorrow. I'm not worried about it. The key to this whole thing is to be content where I'm at, wherever I'm at. And I have learned to embrace that, I guess. It makes it easier.
0: Now, I'm not really sure where he is. Judging by the comments, I think it's somewhere between Blackburn and Cleveland. So best of luck to you out there, Rod. We're back in a bit with George Strait, Clay Walker, and Merle Haggard.
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5: While weather's hanging across the area for a little bit longer, we do have a good chance of rain and showers and thunderstorms returning as we get into late tonight and mainly tomorrow into tomorrow evening. For lows tonight, down to a cool 59. High tomorrow around 77 amidst the rain and showers. And also, look for a continuing lingering chance of showers on Friday with highs in the 70s. Memorial Day weekend, trying to dodge thunderstorms and temperatures upper 70s to 80. From News on 6, I'm meteorologist Travis Meyer.
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0: Traffic issues causing 20 minutes of heavy delays that extend straight back to 244. Southbound on 75, now starting to see some stop-and-go conditions into the road work at 96th and Jenks. With traffic, I'm Randy Fuller.
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99.5 KVOO. Well, we have hit our last loot boot. It's worth $999, and it still has not been found yet. So go get it, and good luck. Of course, if it's not found this evening, we got more clues at 8:10, 11:10, and 4:10 tomorrow. Here's Merle Haggard. I hear

0: There's the King, George Strait, on Big Country 99.5 KVOO. We need more things like this in the world, I think. I was just reading about some students at Green Country Technology Center, which is out in Okmulgee County. They're getting some real-world construction experience with one of their classes by building full-size homes as part of their classroom curriculum. Now, this one that I was just reading up on, it's 1,820 square feet, three bedroom, two bath. And once it's completed, the home is then going to be transported to DPU. And there it's going to be placed for use, along with all the HVAC and electrical systems being installed by students and faculty. That is incredible. They've got the full story up at newson6.com if you want to check that out.
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10: Big Country traffic from the Mullen Plumbing Traffic Center.
11: Southbound 169 at the BA. The accident is cleared. Backup remains, though, but it is improving, stretching past I-44. Southbound on 75 down to one lane at the roadwork at 96. It's stop and go. With traffic, I'm Randy Fuller.
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101.5 KVOO. I was talking about those students at Green Country Technology Center a little bit ago. That reminds me, yesterday on my Facebook memories, it popped up my college graduation, which was 9 years ago yesterday. Went to Oklahoma Baptist University, by the way, in Shawnee. Go Bison. Here's Keith Whitley. This is Miami, Miami.

Big Country 99.5 KVOO. I'm working on our fast train at 5 right now, and we will get to that at 5 o'clock. Just like we do every day at this time, I will not be playing any slow songs as you're heading home. So stand by for that. Right now, it's Diamond Rio. Here's

0: Oklahoma's own KVOO signed on the air in 1926, celebrating 100 years of the voice of Oklahoma. We are KVOO-FM Henrietta, Tulsa.
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0: must be love. 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And who's this?
1: Gina Parson, and I'm from Tulsa, Oklahoma.
0: Hello, Gina. What are you up to?
1: I'm on my way home from work.
0: Nice. Where do you work at?
1: Oneida Station Diner in Broken Arrow.
0: Well, thank you for having us on. Have a good one. Here's Johnny Cash. It's I Walk the Line on KVOO. All right.

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That's Oklahoma's own Toby Keith on Big Country 99.5 KVOO. Well, if you missed the big news, it was just confirmed. Nashville is set to host the Super Bowl in 2030. I think it's bound to happen now. We got to have a country halftime show. Well, Nona actually played the Super Bowl halftime show back in 1994. And here she is as the judge with Mama He's Crazy. Mama.

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0: on Big Country 99.5 KVOO. Well, thank you for hanging out today. I'm Tanner, and I'm really excited for tomorrow because I'm heading to Claremore, broadcasting live at the Armored Vault there in town, and they're going to be having their big Memorial Day sale. Now, I'm really excited because this sounds like the place to be if you're a hunter, which I love to get out and do some hunting. If you're stocking up for hunting season or just wanting to add to your collection, they're going to have all kinds of big savings on new and used guns, silencers, ammo, optics, and a bunch of hunting, shooting products. So hope you'll come see us tomorrow. That's at the Armored Vault, 808 West Will Rogers Boulevard in Claremore. And we will be there from 2 to 4 tomorrow afternoon. So I will see you there.
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3: Well, weather's hanging across the area for a little bit longer. We do have a good chance of rain and showers and thunderstorms returning as we get into late tonight and mainly tomorrow into tomorrow evening. For lows tonight, down to a cool 59. High tomorrow around 77 amidst the rain and showers. And also, look for a continuing lingering chance of showers on Friday with highs in the 70s. Memorial Day weekend, trying to dodge thunderstorms and temperatures upper 70s to 80. From News on 6, I'm meteorologist Travis Meyer.
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10: Both directions at 75 are jammed up at the road work at 96 in Jinx. Eastbound on the BA looks really good, free and clear. Heading out of downtown from Utica to Garnett, it's a 15-minute trip with traffic. I'm Randy Fuller.
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Here's the King, George Strait, on Big Country 99.5 KVOO. Hey, have you been watching Dutton Ranch? It's that newest Yellowstone spinoff. And I was just reading this interview that Cole Hauser did. You know, he plays Rip Wheeler on the show. He said that over the course of filming in Texas, which took about 8 months, they caught 3,400 rattlesnakes on set. Count me out on that. Here's Sammy Kershaw.

0: There's the guys from Alabama with Dixieland Delight on Big Country 99.5 KVOO. Well, if you missed it a couple hours ago, I've got to say congratulations again to Rob Alderman from out in Glenpool. He won those tickets I was giving away to see Alabama June 4th at River Spirit. So we've got the tickets up for grabs. And if you win the tickets, I'm also putting your name in the drawing for that Party Cove Pass, which is a hotel stay and dinner in addition to the tickets. So that does not sound like a bad deal to me. And we'll do it again at 3:15 tomorrow afternoon.
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0: Well, summer's just about here, and that means vacations, weddings, lake weekends, and of course, lots of pictures. So if you've been thinking about improving your smile, now is the perfect time to go see my friends at Dental Arts. From whitening and veneers to complete smile makeovers, their team can help you feel confident every time you smile this summer. I'm Tanner, joined by Dr.

0: Thorin Michelson, and that has got to be so rewarding, giving folks back their smile.
1: Yeah, and honestly, in most cases, patients never liked their smile. And so you're giving them something that they never had. You know, from our perspective, we look at something and it's, you know, a complex situation, but it's like, we got to do this for this person because this is going to be something that's going to change them for the rest of their life. They'll have the smile that they never had, white teeth or straight teeth or proper bite, and then to be able to take it and to correct it and improve it is, that's a pretty awesome skill to be able to have and to be able to offer to people.
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14: Southbound of Memorial for the Creek Turnpike to Bixby. It's a 20-minute trip. There are stack-ups from 111th to 121st. Both directions of 75 are down to one lane. This is tying up quite a bit of traffic at 96th and Jenks. With traffic, I'm Randy Fuller.
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It's Randy Travis on Big Country 99.5 KVOO. So next month, he is going to be enshrined in one of the most iconic venues in Nashville. It's the Nashville Palace. If you've ever been there or you're familiar with that, they're renaming the front room the Randy Travis Room there, which I guess Randy used to play there all the time back in the day before he hit it big. And they're doing that next month in honor of the 40th anniversary of his debut album, Storms of Life, being released. So that's a really cool honor for Randy Travis. We continue with Little Big Town. Here's Bill.

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Big Country 99.5 KVOO. If you love that one from John Michael Montgomery and you love 90s country, make sure you stick around for our 90s Country Six Pack. And that's where I play six straight songs from the 90s. I also like to throw in a deep cut or something that we don't play too often. So we'll get to that at 6 o'clock. Right now, it's Oklahoma's own Mel McDaniel. You ever had

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There's Oklahoma's own Joe Diffie kicking off our 90s country six-pack on Big Country 99.5 KVOO. So I got to do something really cool today. If you've not heard, this summer, we're airing a TV special on News on 6 all about the 100th anniversary of KVOO. And in honor of that, I got to interview the man, Garth Brooks, today because KVOO was the first station here in Oklahoma to ever play music from Garth Brooks. It was such a treat getting to talk with him, and I'm looking forward to sharing that interview with you. Here he is with two pina coladas. It's KVOO.

time I heard my song, it came on KVOO radio out of Tulsa, Oklahoma. Tulsa, Oklahoma. She said, here she wants his fancy, don't let me down. Hey, this is Reba McEntire on Big Country 99.5 KVOO.

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Now, speaking of famous Okies, I don't know if you saw yesterday, Ethan Hawke was at the OK Pop Museum here in town. And of course, he's back in Tulsa for filming the second season of The Lowdown. And man, the OK Pop Museum is a stone's throw distance from where I am standing right now. I wish we'd got a heads up on that. It'd be fun to meet Ethan. Here's Colin Ray. This is I Can Still Feel You on KVOO. It's

COO. And we continue with a song from Clint Black that is a good example of a song that didn't make it to number one because it was stuck behind a huge hit. Boot Scootin' Boogie was the top song at the time, so this just made it up to number two due to poor timing. Here's We Tell Ourselves on KVOO.

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12: Southbound of Memorial for the Creek Turnpike to Bixby. It's a 20-minute trip. There are stack-ups from 111th to 121st. Both directions of 75 are down to one lane. This is tying up quite a bit of traffic at 96th and Jenks. With traffic, I'm Randy Fuller.
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That Loop Boot still has not been found yet, and it's worth a lot of money. $999. So if nobody finds it this evening, we'll have more clues at 8:10, 11:10, and 4:10 tomorrow. But get out and find that boot. Good luck. Here's Sarah Evans. I've been

I had one that was hotter than a $2 pistol. She was the fastest thing around. Long and lean, every young man's dream. She turned every head in town. She was built and fun to handle, son. I'm glad that you dropped in. She reminds me of the one I loved back then. Lord, she was hotter than a $2 pistol. She was the fastest thing around.

0: Here's the great George Jones on Big Country 99.5 KVOO. We got game two tonight, Western Conference Finals for the Thunder. And I don't know if you've been keeping up with it, but man, that Wimby guy for the Spurs, he is just a monster. 7'4". And so if you missed it after Monday night's game, here's how SGA answered when he was asked how tough it is to shoot over a guy with that type of height.
1: It's obviously challenging. It's very tall, very long, deters a lot of things at the rim. Like I said before, you got to be smart when you go in there. Be patient, but also be aggressive and don't be too timid in there. I think you get caught worrying about it too much and you lose aggression, and that's where they really stranglehold on the game. You got to be able to be aggressive but also be smart.
0: Yeah, so tip-off is at 7:30 tonight. Thunder up.
2: Hey, I'm Johnny, and you know this station's been riding shotgun with America for a century. 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
4: It's a quiet night across here. Look for lows tonight. Get a cool 59, and we do have a chance of rain toward the morning hours, especially during rush hour. Rain and some rumbles of thunder will be possible off and on as we work our way through our Thursday. Some locally heavy downpours of rain are possible. With the high struggling, we should be in the upper 60s near 70. Still a chance of additional showers and a few thunderstorms on Friday with high temperatures in the mid-70s, and hit-and-miss storms right on through the Memorial Day weekend, so get ready to keep that umbrella handy. For News on 6, I'm meteorologist Travis Meyer.
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5: Yep, and we'll be set up at the Armored Vault in Claremore. They're celebrating Memorial Day with a ribbon cutting and cookout this Thursday. I'm Tanner, and we will be there from 2 to 4 Thursday afternoon at the Armored Vault. Their Memorial Day sale will include massive savings on new and used guns, ammo, optics, and more. 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

Big Country 99.5 KVOO. So if you watch Grey's Anatomy, you might have already heard they've got a spinoff coming out that's set in rural West Texas at a medical center there. That's apparently in the works and set to premiere next year. Got Jody Messina on now. Here's Stand Beside Me.

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